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Just make sure you ahead of the game. 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
1: We're JJ Fat and we're here to rock. 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The F is for fresh, A-N-D, deaf. 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Now, here's a little something about nosy people. 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Baby,

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The Valley's Old School is Mega 97.9. Richie Rich here with you on this Sunday, last day for a fun day. Unless you're off on Monday. Here's the Purple Man himself, Prince. I Would Die For You on Mega 97.9.

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Today's high about 97 and cloudy. 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

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The Valley's old school is Mega 97.9. Richie Rich here with you. 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Just like Diana did, want to hear some TLC. Baby, baby, baby. On the Valley's old school, Mega 97.9. 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

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The Valley's Old School is Mega 97.9. 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

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A big Super Sunday shout out to Shannon and all the men and women who have the talent to make hair beautiful. All the people working in those salons. Right now we got some Whitney Houston on Mega.

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More info on that in just a bit.

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back and close your eyes. Think about all those wonderful times that we used to have. Yeah. Now I know things aren't the way they used to be right now, but they are gonna get better someday.

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I'm Rose Ortega. Great to be with you on this Sunday afternoon. We have got another sweet deal coming up, and I'm going to tell you all about it shortly. Right now, Janet Jackson and What Have You Done For Me Lately, Mega 97.9.

Lighter Shade of Brown, Mega 97.9 on this Sunday afternoon. We're trying to do our best to stay cool, right? Because Mother Nature has definitely showed up big time and showed out with the heat, right? Michael Jackson, Now the Way You Make Me Feel, Mega 97.9.

0: the Godfather of Soul, wrapping up this Mega Music Marathon. Mega 97.9, I'm Rose, and it's great to be with you this afternoon. If you're anything like me, then you love food. I love to eat, and it shows. We have got a great sweet deal for you. Very authentic, great Mexican food from La Quebrada this week. 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Got some Evelyn Champagne King coming up.
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The Valley's Old School Mega 97.9 in the middle of a mega music marathon. That's the Commodores and Brick House. And we mean Brick House in the most polite way, in the best possible way ever. Not like a brick, you know, outhouse. It's Rose. Great to be with you this afternoon. We got the kissing game going on right now with High Five. 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

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That show is going to be lit, you guys. I'm going to tell you more about it and how to get tickets coming up. 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

That's Guy, Mega 97.9, the Valley's old school. And you were hanging with Rose Ortega this afternoon. It's always great to be here playing all your favorite old school music. We got some more for you right now. Coming up, the Jets. Alicia Keys on the way. It's TLC now in Waterfalls. 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

0: The Valley's Old School Mega 97.9 with Marvin Gaye. Let's get it on. Wrapping up your Mega Music Marathon right there. Our high today should hit about 102. So there you go. It's going to be hot for the next several weeks. I mean, it's summer. What do you expect, right? One thing I am going to miss when it's all over is the World Cup, because I've been watching every single game. I'm like, there's nothing to watch. We do have the semis coming up on Tuesday, but that'll be a whole lot of fun as we wind it down and see who will be in the finals, which I'm very excited about. So we'll keep you posted on that, okay? Stick around. Some Snap coming up next. Mega 97.9.
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Yep, singing about their boo. Ghost Town DJs, Mega 97.9. And the best day of the week is when you get paid. That's right. 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

nice hearing from CeCe Peniston right there. Finally, Mega 97.9 in this Mega Music Marathon. I'm Rose Ortega. Great to be with you on this Sunday fun day. He's sweat now. I want her. Mega 97.9.

0: That's what we're doing back here. We're doing it the best we can, shaking our booty. That's Casey and the Sunshine Band, wrapping up this Mega Music Marathon. And we are very excited about the Mega Freestyle Explosion at the Saland Arena. I cannot tell you how much fun that's going to be. We've got more details about that coming up in just a moment. Nate Bargatze, though, at the Save Mart Center, too, on the 19th of July. 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This guy is funny. 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

He likes it when you call him Big Papa. Oh, yes, he does. Inside this Mega Music Marathon, we have got some Silk coming up in just a few. Debbie Deb on the way. It's Exposé now. 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